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Guru, wah, guru, wah, guru, wah, guru, wah, guru, wah, guru, wah, guru, wah, guru, wah, guru, wah, guru, wah.

Guru, ah, Guru, ah, Guru, ah, Guru, ah, Guru, ah, Guru, ah, Guru, ah, Guru, ah, Guru, ah, Guru, ah, Guru, ah, Guru, ah, Guru, ah, Guru, ah, Guru, ah, Guru, ah, Guru, ah, Guru, ah, Guru, ah, Guru, ah, 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Guru, ah, Guru, ah, Guru, ah, Guru, ah, Guru, ah, Guru, ah, Guru, ah, Guru, ah, Guru, ah, Guru, ah, Guru, ah, Guru, ah, Guru, ah, Guru, ah, Guru, ah, Guru, ah, Guru, ah, Guru, ah, Guru, ah, Guru, ah, Guru, ah, Guru, ah, Guru, ah, Guru, ah, Guru, ah, Guru, ah, Guru, ah

Guru, what? Guru, what? Guru, what? Guru, what? Guru, what? Guru, what? Guru, what? Guru, what? Guru, what? Guru, what? Guru, what? Guru, what? Guru, what? Guru, what? Guru, what? Guru, what? Guru, what? Guru, what? Guru, what? Guru, what? Guru, what? Guru, what? Guru, what? Guru, what? Guru, what? Guru, what? Guru, what? Guru, what? Guru, what? Guru, what? Guru, what? Guru, what? Guru, what? Guru, what? Guru, what? Guru, what? Guru, what? Guru, what? Guru, what? Guru, what? Guru, what? Guru, what? Guru, what? Guru, what? Guru, what? Guru, what? Guru, what? Guru, what? Guru, what? Guru, what? Guru, what? Guru, what? Guru, what? Guru, what? Guru, what? Guru, what? Guru, what? Guru, what? Guru, what? Guru, what? Guru, what? Guru, what? Guru, what? Guru, what? Guru, what? Guru, what? Guru, what? Guru, what? Guru, what? Guru, what? Guru, what? Guru, what? Guru, what? Guru, what? Guru, what? Guru, what? Guru, what? Guru, what? Guru, what? Guru, what? Guru,

Guru, Vah, Guru, Vah, Guru, Vah, Guru, Vah, Guru, Vah, Guru, Vah, Guru, Vah, Guru, Vah, Guru, Vah, Guru, Vah, Guru, Vah, Guru, Vah, Guru, Vah, Guru, Vah, Guru, Vah, Guru, Vah, Guru, Vah, Guru, Vah, 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Guru, Vah, Guru, Vah, Guru, Vah, Guru, Vah, Guru, Vah, Guru, Vah, Guru, Vah, Guru, Vah, Guru, Vah, Guru, Vah, Guru, Vah, Guru, Vah, Guru, Vah, Guru, Vah, Guru, Vah, Guru, Vah, Guru, Vah,

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why, Guru, why, Guru, why, Guru, why, Guru, why, Guru, why, Guru, why, Guru, why, Guru, why, Guru, why, Guru, why, Guru, why, Guru, why, Guru, why, Guru, why, Guru, why, Guru, why, Guru, why, Guru, 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

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Guru, Vai, Guru, Vai, Guru, Vai, Guru, Vai, Guru, Vai, Guru, Vai, Guru, Vai, Guru, Vai, Guru, Vai, Guru, Vai, Guru, Vai, Guru, Vai, Guru, Vai, Guru, Vai, Guru, Vai, Guru, Vai, Guru,

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